I'm trying to capture the city night. Spill paint on the canvas. Later hour on the feeling right. Mind safe on the branches. Till the early morning passes. I'ma find time in a casket. Roll in his absence. Wait for the acid. Just need some I could last with. So let me be falling away. Stumbling low on my aim. None I obey. Hazing and faded emotion. I stay for a moment. I'm gone and it feels like. Getting punched in the water, slow motion. Feels right, grandma, I'm below. On the Kobe, playing it low. I wanna just fall back, lose control.

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Later I will only chop shots. I'm faded and tripping for moment. And bottles be open like drop top. Split second proponent for floating. I'm over that block getting pot shot. Impatience I'm fading for making. My mind is the only apology. Foreign bruises and granite I'm taking. I'm stuck in emotion and out of sleep. So let me floss at night. Burn hot bridges on the ground till I'm done. And when the poems at night, I type hot shit till I'm gone. Avalon.

0: trying to capture the city night. Spill paint on the canvas. Lay the hour on the feeling right. Mind safe from the branches. Till the early morning passes. I'ma find some in a casket. Roll in its absence. Wait for the acid. Just need some I can last with.
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So we stop, because it's depressing. 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But the weather is bad. So we steal a car. 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

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You cover your face,

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In a system designed for oppression to thrive, it's no wonder. In a system designed for white supremacy to thrive, it's no wonder. 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

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Music. 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Music. My life. Music. Don't you know it? Music. Don't you get it? Music. I'm sure you do. Music is the food of love.

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So I'm reimbursed to the utmost. 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

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And my Nokas, Virgin Falls, germinate, sprout, spot, pollinate, shoot. To begin to grow as a bud shoots as a grapefruit. To grow, develop quickly. 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Listen to radio, drink, drink, drink, and think of cologne. 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What you do when I go around watching some cranks? They say you have the most perfect breath in the world. I didn't see them. Except one time, just a wonderful form through your shirt. But you know what, I like to continue doing all this great shit with you. Going through half of the ocean and walking down the grizzle. Finding the perfect spot between two houses for the sun to set.